0: 24h sur 24, 7 jours sur 7. 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
1: Sunday mornings were your favorite. I used to meet you down on Woods Quick Road. You did your hair up like you were famous.

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But if you carry on abusing, you'll be robbed from us. I refuse to lose another friend to drugs. Just come home. Don't let go.

0: 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I will leave the light on, 'cause I will leave the light on.
1: Autoroute Info, la playlist des vacances.